I love that ping pong panning that happens there at the end. It's very evident if you're listening in headphones. Devin Gilfillian with Black Dog Rabbit Hole. Welcome to the 7 o'clock hour here on Kansas City's 90.9 The Bridge. Coming up, we are going to hear some music from Beck. Also, Ilabamba, some R.I.P. Magic, St. Paul and the Broken Bones right now, Sushi and Coke.

0: R.I.P. Magic with Screw Dark on Kansas City's 90.9 The Bridge. The Cure with Love Song before that. Coming up still, we're going to hear from Post Sex Nachos. I've got Ila Bamba on the way, some Chance the Rapper, and a brand new add to the playlist from the band The Paranoids with a Y. It's a track called Tracy Don't, as well as some Heim. We're going to take it back with The Wire right after this on The Bridge.
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That is Beck with Ride Lonesome, and you are listening to Kansas City's 90.9 The Bridge. It's his latest single. Before that, Muse, and coming up next, let's go now to an Illa Bamba track, going back to 2019's Entre Los Dos. It's the title track on The Bridge.

0: Punch Brothers. Not afraid to experiment when it comes to bluegrass, mixing it up with folk and chamber pop and even classical music. We thought it'd be a good idea to revisit their last session with the Cafe in 2022 when they made a tribute album to an all-time great, Tony Rice. It's Punch Brothers in an encore edition of the Next World Cafe.
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Late Nighter, the name of that brand new album from Paranoids. It's a Y instead of an I there. And Tracy Don't. Brand new music. Before that, Chance the Rapper. And up next, it's Blessing Jolie with Growing Pains. 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

Changing up their sound a little bit, but I think it's great. Hopefully you're digging it too. It's Sylvan Esso's latest, Hot Slob. Welcome into the 8 o'clock hour. Coming up, we're going to hear from Tao, formerly Tao and They Get Down, Stay Down. Also, Blonde Shell, Julia Jacqueline, and The Head and the Heart in just a little bit. Right now, it's Fontaine's DC with Favorite on the Bridge.

0: That is Tao, formerly Tao and the Get Down, Stay Down with Fossils. Brand new music here on Kansas City's 90.9 The Bridge. Toon Yards, Merrill Garbus also featured on that track. And before that, Local 909 from Joe McKenzie. Still coming up, Middle Kids, some Julia Jacklin and Billy Idol right after this on The Bridge.
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is Julia Jacqueline. Get away from me. I think I'll love you soon before that. Middle Kids, also Blonde Shell in that set. And coming up next, this band is taking the stage out Power Light this Saturday, along with Houndmouth. They are the artist of the week this week, the Head and the Heart with City of Angels on the Bridge.

0: return home to CPKC Stadium this Friday night, July 17th. 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

0: Andrew Bird and Gavin Brivick with Need Someone. That's pretty new music here on 90.9 The Bridge. I mean, it is pretty, but it's also relatively new, I guess is what I should have said. Gangstar before that with Jazz Thing. Coming up still, Chinese American Bear. We're going to hear from The National. I got Local 909 from Waxahachie and the latest from Kurt Vile. Going to bring in the 9 o'clock hour. Some Lambrini Girls with Cult of Celebrity. Keeping the music rolling after this on The Bridge.
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Biba Doobie with Sun Has Set. We also heard U2's New Year's Day before that, and coming up still, some Soccer Mommy. Beautiful new single from Mary in the Junkyard. Also, Dia Jane, that's Local 909, and Better Than Ezra with Rosalia.

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1: Sunday, February 7th in the Muriel Kaufman Theater. 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

UK from Mary in the Junkyard. Mary in the Junkyard, crash landing from their brand new debut album, Role Model Hermit. Before that, Soccer Mommy. And coming up next, the latest from Interpol. This one's called See Out Loud. It's on the bridge.

0: I'm Bobby Carter. Next time on Tiny Desk Radio from NPR Music. We're celebrating the World Cup. We'll have music from recent Cup winners Argentina, France, and Germany. Beethoven, Fito Páez, and Air. 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

Jordan Reese McKenzie. It has been a while since I've done this. But I need your input. I just wrote this little verse thing. I really like it, but I have absolutely no idea what a chorus would even sound like for this song. Maybe it's like a weird singing song where

originally from right here in Kansas City. Local 909 from Dia Jane. She was one part of the project Baby and the Brain, who we also played here on the bridge with Joe McKenzie, who we heard earlier this evening. I played some Joe McKenzie in the 7 o'clock hour. Again, Local 909, that track called Don't Crash the Party. Dia Jane is her name. Still coming up, Father John Misty. We're going to hear from Alabama Shakes. I've got Metric's latest, Time is a Bomb, bringing in the 10 o'clock hour. That's all on the way with ASAP Rocky after this and Punk Rocky.

0: is coming to Knuckleheads September 17th. And keep asking yourself, why did I wrong the right man? Inspired by B.B. King, emerging artist D.K. Harris. 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

0: That is Howdy with Try, Try, Try. And you are listening to Kansas City's 90.9 The Bridge. We're up after the break. We're going to go to, really, I think one of Vampire Weekend's best albums, Contra, taking it back to 2010. Cousins, coming up after this.
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0: Behind her intended runner, in again, and Shalinga posts it in! 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

0: Partners in Crime, that is Social Distortion's latest. Before that, Fix with One Thing Leads to Another. And still coming up, Arlo Parks, also some Cold War Kids, moving into the 11 o'clock hour with the World Cafe and J. Jerome 87, keeping the music rolling after this on The Bridge.
1: 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Cassius Culpepper is coming to Knuckleheads for a free showcase performance Wednesday, July 27th. 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

0: Precious Culpepper is coming to Knuckleheads for a free showcase performance Wednesday, July 27th. 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
2: What's up, party people? This is an encore edition of World Cafe. I am Stephen Kaleo, and Punch Brothers. Bluegrass meets folk, meets classical, meets chamber pop group. They've got a new album coming next week called The Unsung Adventures of Punch Brothers. Thought it'd be a good idea to check out their last visit to the cafe in 2022 when they made a tribute record to an all-time great. Here's Raina Duris.
3: The word legend gets thrown around a lot when people talk about music, but I really mean it when I say Tony Rice is a legend in the bluegrass world. Fans describe his music and its influence with a reverence that borders on religious, and the members of Punch Brothers are fans. But they were also Tony's friends. Punch Brothers recently released a new album called Hell on Church Street. It's a reimagined version of Tony Rice's 1983 album, Church Street Blues. Today, I'm speaking to Punch Brothers mandolinist Chris Thiele and guitarist Chris Eldridge, who goes by Critter, about their love of Tony Rice's music, their longtime friendship with Tony himself, and what it was like to reinterpret an album by one of their heroes. You'll also hear live performances they chose from recent shows, starting with one they recorded live in Nashville. This is Punch Brothers, Church Street Blues.

0: to your fellow musicians, and you can create something together, and you share that with anybody who has ears to, and an inclination to listen.
1: That is World Cafe host Raina Duras speaking with Critter and Chris of Punch Brothers about their album Hell on Church Street, a track-by-track cover of the album Church Street Blues, originally by Tony Rice. In a moment, they'll talk about how they wanted to share this album with Tony, but they didn't get the chance. That's next on World Cafe.
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2: Welcome back. It's World Cafe. Raina Duris is speaking with Chris and Critter of Punch Brothers about their album Hell on Church Street. It's a reimagined version of Tony Rice's 1983 album Church Street Blues. Here is Raina Duris.
3: Tony Rice passed away on Christmas Day in 2020. Did he know that you were working on this album at that point? He didn't know.
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1: We're going to dive into another live track from you guys now. The next song from Hell on Church Street we're going to hear you play is Orphan Annie. Here's Punch Brothers live for World Cafe.

0: Live for World Cafe, Punch Brothers, The Wreck of the Edmund Fitzgerald, a song originally by Gordon Lightfoot, also covered by Tony Rice on his 1983 album Church Street Blues. I've been speaking with Chris Thiele and Critter of Punch Brothers today about their album, a full album reinterpretation of that Tony Rice record. Their version is called Hell on Church Street. Chris, Critter, thank you so much for taking the time today.
1: It's been a pleasure.
2: Thanks
1: Raina.
2: So much for having us.
1: Yeah, thank you so much. Great to
0: be
1: back on the World Cafe.
0: I'm Raina Duras, back in a moment with more World Cafe.
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5: They can really play. Welcome back to World Cafe. I'm Kaleo, talking about Punch Brothers. They were in studio back in 2022, ran back that encore edition because they've got a new record coming next week called The Unsung Adventures of Punch Brothers. They rightfully get a lot of credit for pushing the boundaries of bluegrass music. Well, here is another band doing the same thing in a very different way. Laura Behrens and Scott Mulvihill are at the core of Slapdragon, a bluegrass meets funk band. Debut album is called Mission Statement, which, love that. Give it a shot. Certainly feels like a good time. Slapdragon, already won.

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0: Mumford & Sons in town at Morton Amphitheater coming up on August 2nd. We will be doing a contest for that show. I believe that starts, next week. Are we that close? My goodness. Their latest is Here It features Chris Stapleton, who is also on the Bridge concert calendar, two dates out at Morton. And we will be giving you a chance to win tickets to that one as well when it gets a little bit closer. Green Day, Mountjoy, and Blondshell officially start off the 6 o'clock hour. I'm Misty in for Brian Truda. We get back to music in just a moment here on The Bridge.
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0: All right, let's do this. 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But first, Dance Yourself Clean. 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

0: I know. It should be Brian Trudeau. Sorry, it's me again. Hi. Radiohead with Creep on 90.9 The Bridge. Right before that, Olivia Rodrigo. Just earlier this week, they announced the first half of the upcoming 52nd season of Austin City Limits. And Olivia Rodrigo is one of many artists who will be part of that. She'll be taping it coming up on July 29th. We don't have the schedule just yet, but when we do, we'll be sure to let you know. Metric in there and also LCD Sound System as this Friday morning rolls on. Again, my name is Misty, filling in for Brian Trudeau, who's been resting up after not feeling so wonderful. So hopefully he is back with us next week. I know, for you. I'm hoping for you. Tonight, we do have a KC Current match as they return home to CPKC Stadium. It's been a while. They haven't played at home since May 30th, so let's give them that home field advantage win that we so badly need as they play against San Diego Wave. We'll have pregame 6:45, kickoff at 7, and you'll hear it as always with coverage of the KC Current on the air, the app, and bridge909.org, made possible with support from Johnson County Public Library.
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With new music, they've been building their North American tour and released new dates. One of them is St. Louis. That is on October 13th. No KC date, but I'm going to be honest, there's some open dates right around it, so you never know. It is Interpol with their latest called See Out Loud. Suki Waterhouse, Eels, and Howdy in there as well. Happy Friday. I am ready to welcome this weekend. It's a very busy week here at the Bridge. Coming up tomorrow, we will kick off a block of music discovery as we do every Saturday evening. It starts with Sonic Spectrum at 6 with Robert Moore, followed by The Z Show with Skylar at 8, and Go DJ at 10 with Q. And then Sunday morning, Alt Latino, All Songs Considered, She Rose, Michael Atchison, who joined me as a hard worker, we'll go with that, at the music meeting earlier this week. He'll be on at 10 a.m. for 2 hours of Revival, and then Tiny Desk Radio. 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Now, on the way before 7, we'll get to Calexico, and how about some Gary Clark Jr.?

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1: J. Jerome, 87 with Track and Field on Listener Supported, 90.9 The Bridge, Cure and Modest Mouse as we roll into the 7 o'clock hour on a Friday morning. Thanks for being here with us on The Bridge. Brian Truda out. I'm filling in yet again. My name is Misty. And we'll do like a shortened version of On This Day list. I typically don't do Truda things because he does them best and why bother, right? But it is July 17th. It is the day that Disney opened its gates in Anaheim, California in 1955. And the tragic TWA Flight 800 crashing into the Atlantic, losing all 230 people on board. That was in 1996, and I remember that. Just horrible. Notable birthdays. Let's talk about James Cagney. You had Phyllis Diller, Angela Merkel, who was the first female chancellor of Germany, serving from 2005 to 21. Wow, I didn't realize it had been that long. And country music star Luke Bryan also celebrating a birthday today. If it's your birthday, happy birthday. Thanks for being here with us. Let's see. World Emoji Day on July 17th, and if you're wondering why, it's actually taken from the emoji. The calendar itself shows July 17th, and we've been celebrating that now since 2014, which almost seems impossible. It's also National Peach Ice Cream Day. This is a big deal at our house. We've been making homemade peach ice cream for as long as I can possibly remember. And it started way back with my great grandma. I mean, I'm sure it went before then, but my poor kids are like, aren't there machines that do this now? Because we like put the rock salt in there and crank it out and it takes forever. But boy, it sure is yummy. Okay, so musically, this is an interesting day because James Brown released Papa's Got a Brand New Bag. It became his first track to actually show up on the Billboard Hot 100. Let's see, the Beatles released All You Need Is Love in the United States. And then 1 year later, in 68, the animated film Yellow Submarine premiered in London. Ironically, the Beatles made a cameo but did not voice their own characters, which I still think is pretty funny. In 1987, Ozzy Osbourne kicking off a controversial 16-week tour of United States prisons. That one was in 1987, and it seems like a perfect way to kick off a nice little set here of music-influenced songs for your On This Day list, July 17th.

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0: It'll be in town August 5th out of Grinders KC. I believe we'll start a contest for that on Monday, if my memory serves me correctly. It's Jesse Wells, his latest Won't You Come Out Tonight. Right before that, Soul Asylum and Misery, and also Mary in the Junkyard. Local 909 from Greeting Committee with Get Over It as this Friday morning continues.
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0: A fantastic title of an album called Looking for People to Unfollow. The latest from Eka Vandal is Vertical Worlds on the Bridge.

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The new album is really, really good. That is Cotton, the latest single from Vince Staples on 90.9 The Bridge. He also had a Netflix show that has two seasons. It's been canceled now, but anytime you can get a 94% on Rotten Tomatoes, that's pretty good. Before Vince Staples, Broken Bells, Kacey Musgraves, and the latest from Ekka Vandals, we get close to the 8 o'clock hour with music on the way from Michigander, Geese, and Filter up next.

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2: 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And Thursday, the 23rd, Horns, Buzzard Fight, and Saps. 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

is freaking out from Michigan. Is that a phone? See, we have real phones in the studios. Isn't that weird? I don't know why the ringer's on. Sorry about that. You're

have to wait just one moment. I'm on the air. Michigander freaking out, starting off the 8 o'clock hour for you on listener-supported 90.9 The Bridge. What the heck? Coming up, we're going to hear music from Will Daly, who will be here in September. We'll get to Hives and now Lambrini Girls. They will also be here. That show coming up in October out in Lawrence, I believe at the Granada, if I remember correctly. It's Cult of Celebrity on The Bridge.

Boy, Sarah Bradshaw and I just fall all over ourselves to hear that song. Oh, one of our favorites for sure. He's actually going to be here in Kansas City coming up on September 30th. And believe me, we're working on a little something. It's Will Daly, Sometimes the Night, before that Hives, Lambrini Girls, and Michigander. Sorry about that call, apparently. That was pretty funny, actually. My name is Misty, filling in for Brian Truda, which means no Friday 8

tracks today. I'm very sorry. Hopefully he's going to be feeling much better and back with you next week. In the meantime, I'll give you a ton of music, including Wet Leg and new Steve Lacy. And how about some Paul Westerberg?

0: How about some Paul Westerberg up next on The Bridge?
1: July 23rd at the Uptown. 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The Marcus King Band, July 23rd at the Uptown, in support of The Bridge.

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0: They will be part of Hinterland Music Festival coming up on Sunday, August 2nd. That's just a couple hours away in St. Charles, Iowa. 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Wet Leg. Before that, Gabriel, Steve Lacy with a brand new track called The Feeling, and Paul Westerberg with a fantastic sing-along known as Dyslexic Heart. Coming up tonight, we will have the KC Current back home at CPKC Stadium as they take on the San Diego Wave with a pregame at 6:45 and kickoff at 7. 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

a mighty long time, but I'm here to tell you, there's something else. The afterworld. A world of never-ending happiness. You can always see the sun, day or night.

0: Sharon Van Etten and The Attachment Theory. That is called Afterlife Bully. And some Prince in there. Let's Go Crazy. And Lord, with What Was That? As we come back with more music after a quick message of support.
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0: It's called Human Again. It's a standalone single, not even on the new album that just came out. Genesis Owusu with new music discovery. Foles, Rostam, and a brand new track from Freak Slug starting off the 9 o'clock hour. I'm Misty, filling in for Brian Truda, who hopefully is going to feel better and back with you next week. Hope he is resting up. Coming up, let's hear a new track from Knitting. We'll throw in some Cage the Elephant. And back in just a moment with Zebra from Beach House up next.
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0: It's brand new music from Knitting. It's called Here Comes on 90.9 The Bridge. You heard Sammy Ray and the Friends, brand new Cage the Elephant and Beach House in there as well. I'm Misty filling in for Brian Truda. It's been a week. It's been a busy week. I personally have been to 6 concerts and a music meeting. I know it's endless all weekend long. Got John Batiste tonight out at Starlight. Very much looking forward to that one as well. Tomorrow, Head in the Heart, and also Kaleo with Dawes out at Grinders KC. No shortage of live music for you to enjoy. Knuckleheads booked like mad, of course, as well. Record Bar. 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

0: Post-Sex Nachos, their latest features Baylin. It's called A Lot to Lose. You'll see Post-Sex Nachos at Warehouse on Broadway coming up October 30th. Black Keys in there, Fontaine's D.C., and Lauryn Hill as I get ready to wrap up Morning Misty and hand it over to Midday Misty up next.
1: July 17th and 18th, Knuckleheads celebrates the music and legacy of the Mavericks with the Mavericks and Friends. Paul Deacon, Robert Reynolds, Eddie Perez, Jerry Dale McFadden, and more. A decade-spanning version of the band with guest singers Emily West and James Otto. The Mavericks and Friends.

0: and friends, Friday and Saturday, July 17th and 18th at Knuckleheads in support of the bridge. 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Yes, I won't. 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
1: Oh my goodness, you guys have been such great sports about the mini Misty marathons. I'm so sorry. Wrapping up the mornings right now, we've got a brand new track from Julia Jacklin. This is called Get Away From Me, and it continues the bridge music.

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A question of when. It is brand new music from Panda Bear and Sonic Boom, and it starts off the 10 o'clock hour, kicks off middays for you on this Friday. Music to come from Phoebe Bridgers, Remy Wolf, and now Cassius Culpepper, who will be in town on Wednesday night. A free concert for you over at Knuckleheads. Julia Hale opening up the show. This is After Me on the Bridge.

0: RIP Magic for you on a Friday morning with Elastica, Cassius Culpepper, and new music from Panda Bear and Sonic Boom. Now, speaking of Cassius Culpepper, as I mentioned, he is in town Wednesday night for a free bridge concert. It'll be at Knuckleheads, Julia Hale opening up the show. It's like a mini showcase presentation. So doors are at 6, show is at 7. You don't need tickets. You just show up, you enjoy the show, you hang out with us and have a great night of music. It's a great reason to go to Knuckleheads, a great reason to catch some free music. We hope that you will be there. If you need more info, of course, you can find it on the app and bridge909.org. In our next set, we'll get in some Ben Folds 5, Remy Wolf, and that new Phoebe Bridgers. But Youth Lagoon is up next with Speed Freak.
1: July 17th and 18th, Knuckleheads celebrates the music and legacy of the Mavericks with the Mavericks and Friends. Paul Deacon, Robert Reynolds, Eddie Perez, Jerry Dale McFadden, and more. A decade-spanning version of the band with guest singers Emily West and James Otto. The Mavericks and Friends.

0: and friends, Friday and Saturday, July 17th and 18th at Knuckleheads, in support of the bridge.
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Love Remy Wolf. That is Hello, Hello, Hello with Phoebe Bridgers and new music right before that. Lost Boys, who she performed earlier this week on Fallon. And if you haven't seen it yet, it is fantastic. Her band made up of musicians between the ages of 8 and 14, and they did a spectacular job. Bleachers still to come in this set, Muse as well, and now it's Ben Folds 5. This is Kate. This is Kate on the Bridge.

0: Labonte approaches. And Labonte scores! 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
0: Behind her intended runner, in again, and Shalinga pulls it in! Deborah Shalinga has scored again!
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0: The latest from Bleachers, that is called We Should Talk, and it's from their new album. I wonder what the next album will sound like, as Jack Antonoff is apparently back on the market. Kings of Leon right before that, Muse, and some Ben Folds 5 as this Friday morning continues. Music still to come before 11 from Biba Doobie. Swap Meet with a brand new track, and U2 is up next on 90.9 The Bridge.
1: July 17th and 18th, Knuckleheads celebrates the music and legacy of the Mavericks with the Mavericks and Friends. Paul Deacon, Robert Reynolds, Eddie Perez, Jerry Dale, McFadden, and more. A decade-spanning version of the band with guest singers Emily West and James Otto. The Mavericks and Friends.

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We love new music. That is a new track from Swap Meet called I Know. You heard U2 in there. We'll start next hour with the latest from Devin Gilfillian, but now David Bowie with Young Americans on the Bridge.

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We're happy to have him back in Kansas City at Record Bar coming up September 29th. His recent 909 session is available for you on the app and bridge909.org. Devin Gilfillian starts off the 11 o'clock hour with Black Dog Rabbit Hole. Beck to come on the way. So is your Bridge Artist of the Week, Head and the Heart. And now Strokes with Going Shopping. Continue the Bridge music.

Ride Lonesome, the name of the tour, and the new album, of course, October 4th, probably on your concert calendar. He'll be at the Uptown Meat Puppet Strokes, and Devin Gilfillian's latest round out the top of the 11 o'clock hour. My name is Misty. Happy to be here with you on this Friday as we get ready for another KC Current match. This time, finally, back at home at CPKC Stadium, taking on the San Diego Waves. 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

Bloom, baby, bloom. That is Wolf Alice on 90.9 The Bridge. You heard a brand new track from Yard Act right before it called New Beginnings. And some Ramones, of course. Sheena is a punk rocker. What did you expect? We'll hear from Julia Hale coming up here in a moment. But first, your Bridge Artist of the Week in town tomorrow, performing at KC Live down at Power and Light.

0: Turn up the radio from Chinese American Bear with Death From Above, 1979, and Julia Hale in there, as well as your Bridge Artist of the Week, Head and the Heart. 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If you're going to be down that way, a great reason to pick up some music. The sold-out Sleep Theory Show at the Truman, Rainbow Kitten Surprise at Starlight, and Black Crows and Whiskey Myers, that show at Morton Amphitheater. So some great shows. I think we had like 7 contests and yesterday, and I think we have that many more starting on Monday. So always keep an eye on that contest tab. You could be going to see a show courtesy of The Bridge. Make sure you keep an eye on your email as well. That's how we'll notify you. Before noon, Jade Bird is on the way. Isaiah Rashad's latest and Eurythmics up next.
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That is Isaiah Rashad's latest. It features SZA, and it's called Boy in Red. Eurythmics right before that, with Weezer's latest on deck to kick off the noon hour. But now Jade Bird and Uh-huh.

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We Might As Well Be Strangers, the latest from Weezer, featuring Carly from Wednesday, who was in town earlier this week, opening up the show for the very sold-out Tyler Childers show. Coming up, we'll hear from Death Cab, and we'll get in Jesse Wells and now Kevin Morby. I haven't heard anything about a new baby, but I would not be one of the first calls, so there's got to be a more reliable source. 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

I Can't Die Like That. That is brand new music from Get Down Services with Death Cab, Kevin Morby, and the latest from Weezer, rounding out the noon hour for you on this Friday. If you have time, you might stop by the app or bridge909.org. Some great content on there for you, including sessions, premieres, write-ups, some great recaps, and we have a brand new one from last week as Sheryl Crow took over the stage at the Fan Fest. It was Friday night. Hembree was right before that. Desco Rage was in there as well. Some great photos, great write-up, and it's just one of the many recaps we have for you for recent shows. It's made possible with continued support from Blue Sage Deli at bluesagedeli.com. On the way, we'll hear from Gorillaz, Radiohead, and Jesse.

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That is Burn the Witch. It's Radiohead on 90.9 The Bridge with a brand new track from Alabama Shakes. Right before it, I Feel Hope Coming. They've actually finally announced a full-length album that will be headed our way. They're just kind of leave us hanging on the last two singles. Jesse Wells in town August 5th at Grinders KC. Horses starting off this long set with Bridget Calls Me Baby and Fountains of Wayne still to come, but now it's Missing Persons on 90.9 The Bridge.

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The latest from Bridget Calls Me Baby. It wraps up a long set for you. Let's see, Fountains of Wayne, Gorillaz, and Missing Persons in there as well. As we get ready to welcome in another giant block of music discovery, tomorrow night, we do it every Saturday night, 6 p.m., Robert Moore takes over with a new episode of Sonic Spectrum, followed at 8 by The Z Show with Skylar and Go DJ at 10 with Q. And then Sunday morning, it's Alt Latino, All Songs Considered, She Rose, Michael Atchison with Rev.

Paul Deacon, Robert Reynolds, Eddie Perez, Jerry Dale McFadden, and a decade-spanning version of the band with guest singers Emily West and James Otto. The Maverick.

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That is Portugal the Man, their latest on 90.9 The Bridge with Phoenix in there. Phoenix could put out some new music. I'd be okay with that. We'll hear from Arlo Parks to start off the 1 o'clock hour and Jeff Tweedy before then, but now it's L7 on 90.9 The Bridge.

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Beams from Arlo Parks to start off the 1 o'clock hour on 90.9 The Bridge. We'll hear from Sylvan Esso and Goose coming up this hour. Also, some Information Society. Say, what? Now it's Jack White, G.O.D. and the Broken Ribs is on The Bridge.

0: That is New Constellations. It's called Hot Blooded. Flaming Lips, Jack White, and Arlo Parks in there as well. Hope you're having a great Friday so far. Thanks for being here with us on The Bridge. My name is Misty. You're probably like, Misty, go home. We're tired of hearing your voice. And it's okay. We're almost there. We're getting close. Violet Grohl is in our next set. So is Sylvan Esso's new one. And we come back with some T-Rex up next on The Bridge.
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That is Goose on 90.9 The Bridge. Right before that, Sylvan Esso with a brand new track called Hot Slav. You're T-Rex in there as well. Michigander and Father John Misty still to come, but now it's Sunflower Bean on 90.9 The Bridge.

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0: It's called The Payoff. It's the latest from Father John Misty, Michigander, Violet Grohl, and Sunflower Bean as well. Coming up tonight, that KC Current match against the San Diego Wave with a kickoff at 7, pregame at 6:45. Happy to have them back home at CPKC Stadium with music on the way from St. Vincent, Tao, and we go old school with Information Society up next on The Bridge.
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That is Noah Kahan's latest. It's called Doors, and it starts off the 2 o'clock hour. He's out there living his best life. I love it for him. Up next, it's Cardinals. 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

0: Howdy's latest try with Arctic Monkeys, Cardinals, and Noah Kahan to round out the top of the 2 o'clock hour. Coming up, how about some Blonde Shell, some Portishead, some Sam Fender, and Mountain Goats. We'll hear Cold at Night up next on The Bridge.
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I love that dude. I love anything he sings and plays, and he's got such a distinctive sound, and he sometimes makes me cry. I think that's a good thing. I don't know why. It's Sam Fender, 17 Going Under. Linda Linda's, their latest called Burning Out, and Mountain Goats, as this long set continues with a new track. This one is Paranoids, P-A-R-A-N-O-Y-D-S, getting creative with their spelling. Tracy Don't is on the bridge.

0: Labonte approaches. And Labonte scores! What a finish for Lo Labonte, top shelf!
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0: Behind her intended runner, in again, and Shalinga pulls it in! 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

0: featuring music from the game, performed live by a 25-piece orchestra, with gameplay footage displayed on a screen above the stage. 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Cassius Culpepper. 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
1: 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Kansas City's indie alternative.

Crash Landing. That is from Mary in the Junkyard. You heard Black Keys right before it. Thank you so much for spending your Friday with us here on the bridge. The Misty Marathon coming to a close for the day, but I'm back tomorrow. Hey, hopefully you'll be back as well. I'll be in for middays all next week. Hope you have a great weekend. There's a ton of stuff happening, including John Batiste at Starlight. You've got the Mavericks show happening over the weekend at Knuckleheads, Head in the Heart, of course, tomorrow. You have Kaleo with Dawes out of Grind. I mean, there's so much music. Hamilton Lighthouser with Cat King on Sunday. It is a ton of music happening here in Kansas City, and I hope that you are enjoying it and taking advantage. I leave you with De La Soul. This is The Magic Number on 90.9.

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0: That's Ill Peach and Rodeo on the Bridge. Some new music for you. Lots more coming up. Muse, Kurt Vile. We'll hear from Air in the next set. And, of course, tonight, 6:45, it's the Kansas City Current. They're back at CPKC Stadium taking on the San Diego Wave. Pregame on the Bridge at 6:45 with a kickoff at 7. And don't forget, coming up on Wednesday, we've got our Bridge Listener Appreciation event that's a part of our celebration of 25 years of the Bridge. It's showcase sets, about a half an hour each, from Julia Hale and Cassius Culpepper coming to town specifically for this event. So it's going to be really a lot of fun. 6 o'clock doors. It's time to socialize, and then music at 7. Absolutely free. No ticket is required. No advance registration. All you have to do is come to Knuckleheads and walk in the door and enjoy some free music on the Bridge.
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Brand new Heavies on the Bridge with Saturday Night. Coming up, music from Haim. We'll also hear from Kim Gordon, a recent release for you here on the Bridge. Don't forget, coming up Sunday morning, 10 to noon, it is Michael Acheson's Revival. You're going to be hearing some garage rock, some music from an Oscar winner, plus covers that didn't make our countdown. It's Revival with Michael.

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0: The James Hunter Sixes coming to Knuckleheads July 19th.
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Modest Mouse picking dragons, pockets on the bridge. Modest Mouse, just a few weeks away from their date over at Grinders KC. And speaking of shows, I mentioned this yesterday. I'm kind of just stricken because there's more live music than you can take in. There are shows happening at the same time, and I want to see both of them. Tonight, John Batiste over at Starlight, the Mavericks and Friends over at Knuckleheads. Now, the Mavericks and Friends are also playing Saturday at Knuckleheads, but they've got Kaleo and Dawes over at Grinders KC tomorrow. They've got the Head and the Heart at KC Live tomorrow. And then on Sunday, James Hunter 6, always fun, at Knuckleheads. Hamilton Lighthouser and Cat King, and what should be a great show over at Record Bar. Story of the Year and Silverstein at Voodoo Lounge. So you can see my dilemma, maybe yours too. There's just so much great music out there this weekend. Don't forget Wednesday, Cassius Culpepper, Julia Hale at Knuckleheads. It's a free bridge listener appreciation showcase with doors at 6, show at 7, and you don't have to do anything, no pre-registration, don't have to give up any information, just come and enjoy yourself. Wednesday at Knuckleheads. Also, Boulevard Beer Hall has the early show on Wednesday with Big Luke and the Soul Disciples, and they are great. Thursday, Marcus King Band happening at the Uptown. So a ton of great live music, and you can get the full calendar anytime you want as you make your decisions at

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0: Sun Has Set. That is new music from Biba Doobie. New album, Pylon, drops September 18th. And everybody seems to think that this album is going to take her career to a new level. So excited for her. It's just one of the joys of working at the Bridge is having somebody come in at the very, very, very beginning of their career and then watch their growth as a human being, to watch their growth as an artist and to see them gain popularity. And so couldn't be more excited for Biba Doobie. We've got a lot of stuff coming up for you in the next few minutes. We've got Angel Olsen, we've got Muna, we've got Tunde Edebempe, and then a little over 2 hours from now, we're going to have our pregame for the Kansas City Current as they are back at CPKC Stadium taking on the San Diego Wave, underwritten on the Bridge by Johnson County Library. Sunday, February 7th in the Muriel Kaufman Theater. 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Kansas City Current, along with Sporting KC, the Royals, and the Chiefs, have joined We Bleed KC to encourage donations at any of the 8 Community Blood Center donation sites. 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
1: Down in the valley, that is the head and the heart. 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

Steve Lacy and The Feeling on the Bridge. Some new music for you. We got some music coming up from Jim James of My Morning Jacket, a new solo track, Ting Ting's Kings of Leon, and more. A lot of stuff coming up here on the Bridge. Also giving away a bunch of concert tickets, and we just added a bunch of contests to the website, also to the Bridge app. If you haven't had a chance to check it out, we've got tickets for the Marcus King Band. Marcus is coming to the Uptown Theater on the 23rd.

0: 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Cassius Culpepper and Julia Hale. With special showcase performances in a free show. 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

That's Slowpulp and Better Man on the Bridge. SZA coming up, some post-sex nachos, David Bowie, and some great shows coming up tonight. John Batiste at Starlight. We've got the Mavericks and Friends over at Knuckleheads. 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

0: The Gorillaz with their track Aries here on The Bridge. Vampire Weekend coming up, Florence and the Machine along the way as well. Don't forget, we've got Michael Atchison's Revival coming up Sunday morning at 10. An alternate history of music. Michael mixes it up every week. Like this week, as an example, just some of the things he'll be going through, some garage rock, music from an Oscar winner, plus covers that didn't make our countdown. It's Revival coming up this Sunday morning at 10 here on The Bridge.
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That is Freak Slug on the Bridge with more music for your Friday afternoon. Seiko coming up. Middle Kids. We'll do some Charlie Crockett in the next few minutes. Kansas City Current coming up tonight, 6:45 pregame as they are back at CPKC Stadium taking on the San Diego Wave, and it's underwritten on the Bridge by Johnson County Library. Lord, Cassius Culpepper is coming to Knuckleheads for a free showcase performance Wednesday, July 22nd. Cassius Culpepper, part of the Bridge 25th anniversary celebration. The show is free. No ticket is required for Cassius Culpepper and Julia Hale. I liked you better when you were alone. Cassius Culpepper. Cassius Culpepper and Julia Hale. 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

Human Again, that is Genesis Owusu on the bridge with music on the way from Beirut. Bleachers, we'll do some Slater Kenny for you as well. And then at 6:45, it is the Kansas City Current pregame as they get ready to take on the San Diego Wave at 7 o'clock tonight here on the bridge, and it's underwritten by Johnson County Library. Just a quick reminder for you that we also have a big event coming up on Wednesday, and whenever I hear something is free, I start looking at the catch. I'm trying to figure, like, what are they trying to do here? What do I stand to lose by taking on this free, in quotes, thing? But I have to tell you, there is no catch to this one. Zero catch. There is no ticket required. There is no money required. There is no pre-registration. You don't have to give up information. All you have to do is show up for the Cassius Culpepper Listener Appreciation Show at Knuckleheads. We're also going to have Julia Hale there. Each of them are going to do like a half an hour set. So we're celebrating the 25th anniversary of the bridge. Sounds like a good reason for a party. And the doors open at 6 for a little socializing, music at 7. It is all coming up this Wednesday. Cassius Culpepper and Julia Hale at Knuckleheads from the bridge. Nick Shoulders.

returns to Knuckleheads Saturday, July 25th. And ride love out here together. Nick Shoulders. Tickets for Nick Shoulders

0: July 25th at Knuckleheads, in support of the bridge. Community Blood Center is teaming up with Kansas City's favorite major league teams to combat blood shortages this summer. 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
0: Behind her intended runner, in again, and Shalinga pulls it in! 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
1: Shalika shot block, and she finally gets it! Shalika finally gets the goal on the fourth shot attempt for Kansas City.
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0: find out is the loss at Orlando. I'm hoping that's just a blip on the radar. Kansas City have been playing so well before then, having won six of their previous seven NWSL regular season games. That didn't go the way we wanted, even though the Current played pretty darn well in the first half of that game. What do you feel about tonight? I know it's tough to say it's going to be a bounce back game. You're going against San Diego. They're in first place, but it's at CPKC Stadium. The Current almost literally never lose here at home. What kind of vibes are you feeling about this game tonight?
1: Yeah, I think I was chatting before the broadcast started, and this really could go a number of different ways. For me, I'm absolutely hopeful that Kansas City comes out, is on the front foot from the jump, and really brings that home field energy that they're known for. I think if they get started first, it is going to be a massive night for Kansas City. But San Diego Wave, again, top of the table. Some of just amazingly individual talent, and collectively this squad has done a really nice job this season so far, coming together, getting the job done, controlling the game in possession. They like to be on the ball. Each line boasts international stars, so, you know, it's a stacked team. But I really think it could go a couple ways, but the pressure is on Kansas City to start strong, start fast, defend this pitch where they could potentially extend their league unbeaten at home record to 24 matches, which would be crazy. But if anybody could do it, I think this team could. I think that, yeah, it's tough to play without some of their biggest names and biggest impact players, but a few other comebacks that we've seen, you know, Vanessa DiBernardo back in the mix, Dabinia back in the mix, Dabinia and Shawinga signing big contracts, all of those things can bring a ton of momentum. So I'm very interested to see how this is going to play out. And you know, always I do have a ton of faith in the home crowd, so we'll see how they help support. But yeah, I think we're in for a big match for sure.
0: We talk about Kansas City coming off a rough loss in Orlando. San Diego is as well. They lost at home 2-0 last week against Angel City, a team that's kind of surging right now. But they are still in first place. 9 wins on the season. That's one more than the Current. 5 losses. That's one less than the Current. They do have one tie. Kansas City, no ties yet this year. It's been all feast or famine for Kansas City. San Diego, 28 points, 4 points clear of Kansas City. And the Wave, 21 goals scored, 15 goals allowed. That's a +6 goal differential. What has made this team so successful so far this year?
1: Well, I will say San Diego does have a full game in hand. They are the only squad that has played. They have already played 15 matches. So there's that. That's one little piece of it. However, I think for this squad, I think their strengths are just their ability to control the game. We're going to see tonight a unique battle because San Diego has the best road record and Kansas City has the best at-home record, right? So this is going to be, you know, two teams in their top form, if you will. San Diego's is better on the road, which is wild to think about. But I think they have an ability to ignore the crowd, take the crowd out, and be successful on the road. I don't know if they're going to be able to do that here with this unique crowd. I do think it's going to be challenging for them. But they are very organized. Their back line is very structured. Through the middle, they have a ton of talent. Kenza Dali is just a wizard. They've got youth. Leah Godfrey is just a Rookie of the Year candidate for me. And up top, you've got Ujamila, who can put it away. Kimi Ascanio, so many people. But for me, they're just the individual quality mixed with their team organization sets this team apart. So, yeah, they bring a lot of skill, a lot of quality. We'll have to see how they match up against the home side.
0: You mentioned it's the best road team in San Diego, the best home team in Kansas City, and it's going to be an interesting to see how that plays out. You mentioned Ludmila, a player that in history and in name is a big-time performer, 1 goal on the season. What have you seen from her? Because you look at the stats, and San Diego has a couple players with 4 goals, another player with 3 goals, another player in Dudini with 5 goals who's now out. But Ludmila should theoretically be the person picking up the slack with these injured players out. And it's not like she's been injured. She's played in every single game this year, but the production hasn't been there. Is it a matter of like getting acclimated to the teammates, or what do you see as maybe why she hasn't been putting the ball in the back of the net as much?
1: Yeah, it's wild to me because we saw her with multiple games where she was putting away braces when she was with Chicago. Mm-hmm. And then, of course,

0: since we were all delighted by her celebration of the backflips. I loved to watch it. But then this massive trade came from Chicago to San Diego, and to your point, she just really hasn't done a whole lot for them just yet. 14 starts and 15 appearances, one goal, as you mentioned. Just it seems like maybe she's not finding her flow, finding the best spot for her to be impactful. However, I think you still have to prioritize keeping track of her, you know, tracking her on the pitch, where she's going. She brings a ton of pace, a ton of strength, and typically really a knack to find the back of the net. So it's been a different season, but to your point, San Diego has had multiple other players racking up the goals. So while she only has one on the season, she certainly still has to be a high priority of the defense of Kansas City.
1: This is the ninth edition of the Water War, as it's been called. Kansas City has been completely dominant in this series. We talk about San Diego coming in first place, best road record in the league, but this is a trend we hope continues. Kansas City 6-1-1 in the first eight games in this series, including five straight wins. Has it been a matchup thing for Kansas City? Has Kansas City just had superior talent up to this point? Or why do you think, I mean, five straight wins, 6-1-1 record, that is the definition of dominance.
0: No, that's extremely impressive. And to be honest, a little surprising. I didn't realize it was that high. I think for me, thus far, it has just been the dominance of Kansas City. Like, let's just think about the last 2 years alone, how dominant they have been, you know, front to back. We saw them, you know, win the Shield in historic fashion. And even the year before that, how long were they undefeated? 15, 16 matches. So I think it's more or less the personnel and the structure of the team, the solid foundation that Kansas City Current had started with these past few years. And there's no, you can't be shy about it. Like, this year is a very different year for Kansas City. So hopefully that record stays in Kansas City's favor after tonight. But yeah, this I think will be one of the chances that San Diego has to get past Kansas City in that water war, if there was one.
1: All right, before we take a timeout, let's take a look at tonight's health report presented by the University of Kansas Health System, the official healthcare provider of your Kansas City Current. Pretty much the same as last week. The only difference, Katie Scott's back from international duty but still out for the Current. Alana Cook with that long-term knee injury. Claire Gagne, long-term head injury. Mary Long still on the 45-day disabled list. Lorena, more of a short-term injury. She's still out with a hip issue. Ellie Bravo-Young still out with a thigh injury. Michelle Cooper, hopefully, as well, more of a short-term injury. She is out again tonight with a thigh injury, but sounds like it'll be a matter of weeks with Michelle Cooper than months, which is certainly good to hear. Mm-hmm. All right, let's take a quick timeout, and we'll be back with your starting lineups. Kickoff about 15 minutes away. It's the Water War, Kansas City Current and the San Diego Wave. 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
5: 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It's a big matchup tonight. 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And we appreciate you tuning in here on KC Current Radio. It's a good lineup for Kansas City. Lots of the regulars you would expect to see and pretty much a first choice lineup with the exceptions of some injured players like Michelle Cooper. And let's hear it right now. 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
5: The only names we didn't hear, we don't have recordings of, Lainey Rouse, the rookie, getting another start at right back. She's been performing really well in a playoff, or I should say a position battle with Ellie Bravo-Young before Bravo-Young's recent injury. Marissa Jordan also in the lineup again with Lorraine out. The names are good, and this is a strong lineup. I think we have a lot to talk about. One of the first things I wanted to ask you about was Haley Hopkins is in the lineup, but she's not at the number 9 where she's been the last month or so. Dabinha's there. It'll be more of a false 9 like we've seen with Allie Sentinor during her time this season in Kansas City. How does that change the attack? Shawinga Dabinha Hopkins is good, but I kind of, when I heard the names, I was expecting Hopkins might be in the middle, Dabinha might be on the wing. How's that going to work with Shawinga, Dabinha, Hopkins, Dabinha in the middle, as well as Croy Bethune as part of the attack as well?
16: Yeah, no, I'm with you. I had to change my board around because I had Haley Hopkins at the 9 coming into the night before we were instructed. Nope, she's going to go out wide. I think it's fantastic. I think Haley Hopkins brings nothing but energy, a very aggressive attack, whether she's leading the press or she is in an aerial duel. Everything she does with major grit. So I think on the outside, will she play like Michelle Cooper? Probably not, because Cooper does a lot of cutting in, slipping inside. But I do think the physicality that Haley Hopkins brings, that aggressive attitude, that high press, and the quality on the ball as well, not

0: not saying that there's not that. So I think she's going to do a lot outside, and I think it is a really good option to play Dabinia in the center. I think the center back pairing of San Diego really controls a lot for San Diego and really sets the pace. So Kennedy Wesley and Kristen McNabb. So if Dabinia can put some pressure on them and maybe even pull them apart a little bit, which we know Dabinia can do, I think that's fantastic. So I think there's more to the just moving Haley out. I think it's also of, hey, let's pull Dabinia in to try to distract this duo, break up some of that chemistry, because really so much of what San Diego creates sprouts from the center backs, which is unique. So again, I think it's going to be great. Happy for Haley Hopkins. I feel like she's played her way into this starting 11, and she continues to bring energy and grit in every tackle, every run. She's been fun to watch this year.
1: Midfield is what you would expect. Bethune, Bailey Feist, Lola Bonta. Backline, not necessarily what we would expect. Izzy Rodriguez, no surprise there, on the left side at fullback. For Izzy, her 100th regular season appearance and her 41st straight regular season appearance, number two in club history, creeping up on the record of 46 straight regular season appearances held by former KC Current defender Kate Delfava. Lainey Rouse at right back, probably not unexpected. Elizabeth Ball at right center back, not unexpected. But Gabby Robinson in place of Kayla Sharples, a little bit surprising. And I think it's been kind of a rotation all year, mainly Sharples at left center back, and then Gabrielle Robinson, Elizabeth Ball, almost 50-50 at right center back. But we haven't seen this pairing a lot, Gabrielle Robinson and Elizabeth Ball. What do you think the thought process is there, and what strengths do they potentially have being on the field together? Because we haven't seen a lot of that.
0: Yeah, I can't think of a time we've seen this duo, except for when Sharples had to come out because she had that head injury with the stitches through her eyebrow there. But I think this is great. Toss it up a little bit. To your point, the three have been so interchangeable. Like, it's almost been, like, consistently interchangeable. But we chatted with Coach Armis, and he said, you know, both bring a lot of aggression. They want to get into seam two. And what that means is they want to push forward. And both of them boast a ton of pace, so they can also come back and drop in and play that defensive deep role if they need to, catch an attacker like an Ujamila if she does slip through, things like that. So I think it's great to watch this duo get some minutes together. I'm hoping that their chemistry is fantastic. As you mentioned, haven't had a ton of minutes together, but the fact that these roles are so structured, I guess is a good word. And each of these players we've seen play right center back and left center back. So they're all so versatile. So I'm excited to watch them together.
1: Marissa Jordan's also a player to watch. She had been good in place of Lorena, but it wasn't her best game last week and seemed to have gotten a little shaken or maybe lost a little confidence throughout the course of that game. What's the key for her to kind of put that in the rearview mirror, because she was really good before the game in Orlando, and Coach Chris Armis and the Current, they really need her to bounce back tonight.
0: Yeah, it was tough. I think that Orlando, the first goal, I think Marta's goal was pretty shocking to everyone. I don't know if you expected the shot. I didn't. And I think she was a little rattled, Marissa Jordan, after she wasn't able to make that save. I think she was a little rattled. I'm not sure that she ever got herself back together for the rest of the match. And then, of course, the last goal that we saw, she made the right decision to come up and come out and then just really needed to technically execute, which was clear the ball, and she unfortunately mishit the ball, and it was an easy goal. So those type of goals are like salt on an open wound after you already let a couple in and then something like that happens. So I trust that this team, you know, wrapped their arms around her after the match all week in training, and that they've hyped her up and that she got back after it all week long, and remembered who she is, right? She's here for a reason. So hopefully she's able to put that behind her. As mentioned, like, this home crowd definitely has every one of these players' backs, right? So hopefully that will help her a little bit feel comfortable. She's played most of her matches here between Teal Rising Cup and another one of her starts, I think. So hopefully she feels comfortable here, but yeah, definitely gonna need her to have a short memory and move forward as if, you know, the confident Marissa Jordan that we saw at the beginning.
1: Real quickly on the San Diego lineup, Luisa Aguidelo in goal, Kennedy Wesley on the back line wearing the captain's armband, Kimmy Asensio leading the way in the midfield, Trinity Byers leading the way up top. Anything jump out to you, or danger players